0: Great works. And this season, there have been 17 new BBC commissions and 12 world premiere performances.
1: Let's meet our master of ceremonies, the chief conductor of the BBC Symphony Orchestra, Zachary Oramo.
2: I'm very excited about performing with the orchestra. Leonard Bernstein's Candide Overture, Bedřich Smetana's Vltava, which I think is one of the most perfectly formed pieces of classical romantic music. And of course, it's great to work with soloists like Yuja Wang, Nicky Spence. This is the second time I work with Nicky Spence, who's sort of larger-than-life character, very expressive, honey-toned tenor that is also a really good musician, able to sing many, many different styles perfectly. Yuja Wang I've worked with several times in the past, one of the most brilliant pianists, technically, that there are nowadays. Very down-to-earth sound, good musician, so she's also a delight to work with.
1: We're going to start with the overture to Leonard Bernstein's Candide. Much celebration of the American semi-quincentennial across the proms this season. Zachary Oramo on stage, bowing deeply, turning to salute the BBC Symphony Orchestra. The last night of the proms is underway.

on this 2026 last night of the prom, Zachary Oramo conducting the BBC Symphony Orchestra, music by Bedřich Smetana, our second Czech composer of the evening. Mavlast, a river flowing through woods and meadows and on to the Czech capital, Prague. And here comes Yuja Wang, dressed in ivory-coloured silk. Behind her, Zachary Oramo. Broad smile on Yuja Wang's face as she shakes Igor Yusufovich's hand. Gestures to Zachary, bows deep, and takes her seat at the stool in front of the prom's Steinway piano.

opening his kilt to reveal a sequined rainbow flag, the LGBT plus pride flag. Pomp and circumstance march. Coming your way next, Zachary Oromo remains on the conductor's rostrum here at the Royal Albert Hall.

0: I'm Melanie Renata, and this power-packed morning continues with a grand introduction and march in just a moment.
1: 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We'll hear what it's like reporting from around the world and what PBS News is focusing on for the midterms. 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
1: Okay, murder and mayhem. Well, there's no crime family like this one, the Corleones in The Godfather. And boy, what a franchise this turned out to be. And in every one of the films, pretty much, that I can remember, Nino Rota. Okay, murder and mayhem. Well, there's no crime family like this one, the Corleones in The Godfather. And boy, what a franchise this turned out to be. And in every

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1: Sabina Meyer, front and center with Iona Brown and the Academy of St. Martin in the Fields in this clarinet concerto by Johann Stamitz.